0: Super, that's all apart.
1: 205.
0: I checked pretty much all the roads between Claremont and Tongue Point, and I'm UTL. If I make case, I'll be clear.
1: Your case number is going to be 1427-1427.
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3: 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Unknown how long he was down for. He is altered.
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5: in route, post 3. Medic 4,
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0: 518, your status?
1: 518, code 4. Or maybe just a few.
2: Dispatcher, is it safe?
0: 816.
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0: 1805.

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1: Was there an update on the tow?
0: Standby.
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0: 111 from dispatch.
1: 111.
0: I have a report of a suspicious vehicle. It stopped in front of 2036 Southeast Azalea Avenue. The caller stated that it has very dark tinted windows, no plates on the front or back. It's dark in color, possibly a Range Rover. He said it was suspicious because it stopped in front of his apartment while he was playing with his daughter. It turned left off of Azalea onto Honeysuckle about 5 minutes ago.
1: Megabit.

0: 2016, vehicle comes back clear on a 2007 Toyota Camry, expires 9 of 26 to a Tawny Glover, DOB in 91 out of Seaside, current insurance.
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1: Go ahead.
0: It's a female, last of hours, first at Aaron.
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1: All right, copy. If you could add her to the call and then show me clear, go 40.

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1: 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Does North Dakota show insurance by chance?

Station 27, 27A, respond to 1170 4th Avenue in Hammond for a female with chest pain. 27, 27A, respond to 1170 4th Avenue in Hammond for a female with chest pain. Working frequency, SkyTAC, dispatch clear at 1924.

0: will be code 3 to 1170 4th Avenue in Warrenton for a 22-year-old female having chest pain. Is unable to speak, not responding normally.
1: Hey, copies. Just confirming that age was 22.
0: That's affirmative, 22.
1: Hey, copies. We're in round 3.

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1: I copy.

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I'm on a 2013 Subaru Legacy, expires 11/27 to Austin Macaulay for Sir Benjamin out of Astoria. It was current insurance.

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0: 111, it's clear on a 25 Nissan. It's a rental car.
1: 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Is there any sort of expiration on the registration?
0: It says expires 12/14 of 26.
1: Copy. I'll be out with the Walgreens.
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He's got a stalking protective order on file. He's also revoked misdemeanor.

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1: 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Go ahead.
0: Oh, I copy. I received a 911 in the area of KOA. It looks like it's coming from a space near the outdoor pool. I heard some talking, possibly in a different language in the background. I hung up and then called back, and the phone call was hung up on, and then negative contact sense.
1: Copy.

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dispatch 109. I was able to get a hold of the caller. It was a butt dial. 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
1: You can send me a call for 18th and Irving under the bridge. I'll do this crash pad a little bit later. I'll be in route with 814.
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0: 812, are you guys going to be in the woods off Irving?
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0: 812, first of general is clear, suspended violation, break for second. And first of Joshua is clear, corrections offender, felony probation, for theft one with conditions, suspended violation.
1: Copy. We are advised of city ordinance. I'll be clear, code 40.
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0: device again. This is for a 77-year-old male. 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Breathing is heavy.
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0: 111, that plate comes back clear on a 92 GMC, I believe Sierra. Expires 6/26 to a Jeffrey Frank out of St. Helens, DOB in 75, termination of insurance 4/26.
1: I got it.

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Fred 111. Traffic with that last DMV, Oregon, Sam, Queen, 849, Hamburg, West Marine.

0: scene from dispatch. Just so you're aware, I received a 911 in the area of 34578 Highway 101 business. I'm unsure if they had no service and they were unable to talk, unable to answer when I called twice.
1: I copy. Do we have any history at that address?
0: Affirm, there is a few name files, a Corey Shecker, Jennifer Bohm, Patrick Drew.
1: I copy.
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0: dispatch, 505. That phone call come from the general area or from the address itself?
1: It's coming from 34578 Highway 101 business. On the map, it's in that area, but the address comes, or the location comes to the address.
0: Copy. 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

0: 1328-10 by name and date of birth, Oregon, Tennessee.
1: Just be advised, you're very low volume.
0: Copy, I think it's the area on this. It's going to be lots of Trevor, Tom, Robert, Adam, Victor, Edward, Robert. First of Tracy, Tom, Robert, Adam, Charles, Ida, Edward. Middle of Ann, Adam, Nora, Nora. Date of birth is going to be 4-8-1964.
1: And confirming, sorry, that was Tennessee.
0: Affirm.
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0: 111, Jesse is clear, valid. He's also going to be the respondent on a protection order.
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2: 1241.
1: I'm still waiting for Tennessee. It's very delayed. Looking 1221.

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1: 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He advises no emergency, no further assistance needed. 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
0: 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And she found a dog and she's requesting an officer come and pick it up.
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1: I copy. 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
0: I received a 911, Logan Road, near the Grange, for cows blocking the road. RPM has hit them.

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1: 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I'll be clear.
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0: 520 from dispatch.
1: Do you have access to figure out who might own or have cattle in this area? I'm about a half mile north of the crossover bridge from Lewis and Clark to Lewis and Clark where it hits Logan.
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0: 1328, driving complaint.
1: 1241.
0: 93 on 30, westbound gray, F-250 with a canopy, speeding and drifting out of its lane.
2: 111.
3: Southeast Marlin in second, Oregon 331, Boy, King North.
1: Still advise the vehicle.
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2: 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We're going to be obtaining one patient refusal. Medics in disregard, as can 2274.
1: 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We'll be returning close to.
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0: 14 on 101 on the southbound shoulder. It's a red and gray Chevy truck, 450 Lincoln Henry King.
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0: I tried. They didn't answer. 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
1: I'm still trying to figure out if it's going to be on private property or city.

0: dispatch, A12. The address is going to be 413 Jerome, I believe. I'm not sure if it's a private property or a city, but it's flowing pretty good. So I advised her that Public Works will come eventually. I'll be clear anyway.
1: So Alameda Avenue, and F for you.
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0: if they're able to do that from now. Last of Wilmadale for Civic Xavier. Break for a second.
1: Go ahead.
0: Last of Limlaw for Civic Samantha.
2: 1226
0: if you could run and figure.
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1: Alright, copy. Have a good night. Vastav Lumadu is clear, suspended, DWS violation. He's a corrections offender with conditions.
0: Copy. They were advised that it's not open to the public. They left. I'll be clear.
2: My name is Dean Jason. I'm further.
0: Disregard, actually. I'll be searching the Armenia area.

0: 814 from dispatch.
1: Right.
0: I received a 911 hang up from Virtue at the point. I called it back and then was hung up on.

0: Patrick, 14.
1: 14.
0: I'll be clear, everything's code 4, one of the patients. He's on the phone to call 911 and didn't need our services, just wanted to talk to the director of the facility. Clear.
1: Hi, copy.

8 from dispatch. I just received a 911 from the Costco manager. She states that there's a male parked near the receiving dock in a bluish older SUV. He got out of the vehicle and started screaming and running around the parking lot. He's back in his vehicle now. It's parked in the same spot, and she's requesting him to be trespassed. Copy.

108. He's been notified of trespass and has left the property. Code 41. I'm clear.

Louisiana, 1792 Marine Drive, was the American cruise ship for a gentleman on board who is complaining of nausea, vomiting, leg numbness, and diarrhea. They will be docking right now. They need about 15 minutes to throw the barrel across the deck.

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0: Cheers and one of this team. I will be doing some surface repair up on Highway 26, outpost 13 and a half. We're taking away the westbound both lanes, and we'll be using the eastbound for west and eastbound traffic.
1: That's 645.

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1: 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It's William David Lincoln, 123, Robert Charles George, 53, boy, first to Brandon.
0: I copy at 742.
1: Are you receiving both me and dispatch? I've got very weak signal from them.
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1: Copy. I'm cleared on CAD and must be a weird dead zone for portables right in that one spot.
0: Affirm, I can copy you now. There's a little static, but I can still copy you.
1: Copy, I was trying my portable in the vehicle, so sometimes that's not the best, but it's working now.
0: I copy. Eight oh nine from dispatch. I got a call from Kevin McComb. He's reporting that there's been a car parked out front of the address for over a week. Stand by.

0: vehicle is going to be a GMC Denali Ocean Boy 6513. Comes back to a left of Naha, first of Olivier, Silva del Astoria.
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0: First of Kimberly is clear, UTL Oregon, status is valid in New Jersey.

0: that, 21.
1: Go ahead.
0: I'm clear. And you can put it in waiting, and as soon as the person gets added, I'll do stop data.
1: Affirm, I'm adding it now, sorry.

0: 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I'm trafficked. I'm in front of 877 Southeast Anchor, break for Oregon Plate and ODL.
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Station 27, 27A, respond to Warrenton, head start 200 Southwest 3rd Street for the smell of odor of something burning. Station 27, 27A, respond to head start 200 Southwest 3rd Street for an odor of something burning. Your working frequency is blue, dispatch clear at 813.

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0: I got a call regarding a welfare check on a Tristan, I can't say his last name. He's in the in-house at 33 Southwest Gardenia Avenue. Girlfriend called her police department in Federal Way saying that he was online showing her a gun and saying that he didn't want to live.

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0: 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Give her a heads up, she's not home.
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0: 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Lasha Brown is clear with Northern driver's license. 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
1: Good.
0: I had a call from a Kimberly Lamont. She said there's a ongoing barking dog issue. It's been barking since 6 a.m. this morning. It's supposed to be at 188 Columbia Avenue, I believe it is. That's the last time she complained about it. The house is under construction, I guess, and there's a chain link fence around it.
1: Copy.

0: clear in and out.
1: Now, copied 2164 Southeast D Street, as in David, 390 female that fell out of bed, unknown injuries, she's still on the ground.

804 from dispatch. Got a call from a subject who lives at 1/3 Street. He can see some transients going underneath, he called it the Columbia House, to access fish and to steal lumber from underneath there.

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My medic's on the nasal fire rig, and I will be following to CMH.

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0: So, Paul, Edward, Adam, Sam, Lincoln, Edward, Yellow, versus Adam, Sam, Henry, Lincoln, Edward, Yellow, Mills, M, and Mary, 09-18 of 2002.

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0: dispatch, 17.
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0: 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I was notified. Someone in custody wished to speak to me.
1: Yeah.

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215 from dispatch. I have a Martin needing a phone call. It's regarding harassment from subjects that live in the basement of... 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
1: Good night. 809,
0: contact Matt Hansen, Port Security at 1 Pier 3. There's a male subject. He would like trespassed. I guess he's standing there swinging a stick.
1: Copy. I'm en route.
0: I copy. You're en route.
2: Cough. Medic 4 is ending 0.5.
0: Done.
3: Copy. I'm at 248.
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1: San Francisco 49.
2: And it says Port of Astoria, 424 Gateway Avenue, so I'm not, it doesn't say anywhere in there as far as like the whole port property or anything.

and 809 from dispatch. Just so you're, he's clear. He's a corrections offender, post-prison supervision for assault one, and he's also a registered sex offender. Shows an address of 34570 U.S. Highway Business 101 in Astoria. Not sure how up-to-date that is.

0: 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Meet 19 on 101 with a white SUV, Washington Charles Robert Henry, 0861.
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0: 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I'm in area.
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1: He said Pier 1 parking lot.
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0: 709, I'm out.
1: I copy, and 804, he's valid.
0: We're coming.

0: 804, your return. That plate's clear on a 2005 Honda Tucson, expiration 3 of 28 to Aaron Dunn, DOB in 71 out of Astoria. Insurance terminated 4-4 of 26.
1: Sorry.
2: He's been processed. DOB is being filed. My time indicates.

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2: 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Me back in the outlets parking lot with a gray Subaru, 916, Paul Charles Marion, you can clear the previous stop.
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is that 27 second tab, same in DOB. Last name is Anspach, it's Adam, Nora, Sam, Paul, Adam, Charles, Henry, first is Jeffrey, middle of Roy, 71 at 56, he's going to be the homeowner.

0: 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I added him, and he's clear.
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Beyond 101 near Ocean Way Street. It's going to be a black Tacoma, William 15501.

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I'll be 20 on 101 with a gray Ford F-150. Arizona plate, Henry Robert Adam, 2 David, 1 Adam.

0: 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He's clear, suspended. 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
2: There's a fraud call impending. The caller wants you to meet them at the Astoria Co-op near the eating area. It sounds like the person may have given a scammer $500.
1: Hi, copy.

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1: 809.
0: Got a traffic complaint. It started in Warrenton at the four-way stop, and now it was turning onto the New Young's Bay Bridge. It was swerving and almost clipped a couple cars. It's supposed to be a small Honda CRV with Washington plate, Adam Victor Henry, 4587.
1: I copy. I'm going to be out of position for that, but I'll continue that way.

0: 11, where was it? Last seen.
1: Getting onto the New Young's Bay Bridge.
0: Copy. Can you give the plate again or the vehicle description? I'm downtown. I can keep an eye out for it.
1: Affirm. It's going to be a smaller Honda CR-V SUV. The plate is Washington Adam Victor Henry 4587.
0: Copy.
1: And when I asked them what color it was, they kind of said grayish or brownish. So kind of like

0: and be advised that, please.
1: If we don't have a call coming in, we're going to be in the woods next to 1900 block, Warrenton Drive, checking the transient camp.
0: I copy.

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2: Mark, can you clarify what she said?
0: Me. She said that the vehicle drove down towards the port on Portway.
1: 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I'll go take a look. 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
2: Avenue M is in Marin for report of a toddler fall patient with a head injury. I'll get it at H for you when I can.
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Station 25, 25A, respond to the area of 1839 Southeast 1st Street. Have a female who's living at that residence stating she can hear what sounds like a fire alarm coming from a residence close by. Station 25, 25A, respond to the area of 1839 Southeast 1st Street. Report of some type of fire alarm going off in the area. The PR can hear it. Unknown what residence it's coming from. Your working frequency is blue. Dispatch clear at 1408.

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0: 2503, from 2521 on blue. Go ahead. Hey Chief, I'm looking at the map here. I'm not sure if this is going to be in the area of Southeast Sheridan, or if it's going to be above access on the Southeast sector. So, if you and 51 could approach from Southeast Sheridan and check that area, and we'll go above and check the houses off of Southeast 2nd. That would be great. Thanks.
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It's going to be at the four-way, like in Pacific and Hammond, 243 Mary Victor Henry.

0: 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Go ahead. We're not finding anything down there. Copy. We're UGL so far down here.
1: 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Adam, 169172, off to Thompson. 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
0: 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I'm going to drop in at a few of the houses and see if I can. Still hear it. Copy. We'll get turned around and head back down your way. I can make my way towards the Williamsport.
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0: Updated at 1842 Southeast Front. Nobody home. Nothing apparent. 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
0: Columbia, Columbia, West Bond, Oregon Plate.
1: 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Your return. 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

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Five five three three eight six. First of Jessica.

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0: Lots of Johnson, first in Neil. Obviously impaired on some substance, but doesn't need law enforcement help or medics. Show me quick.

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0: 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That feels like she's going to pass out. 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
1: 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John Union. 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

0: 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Guys, we're done with the maintenance lift for right now on Neon Bay Bridge, Highway 101.
1: 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Yeah, 1512.
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Go ahead. You can assign me to the call on 2nd Street. I copy.

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0: 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With a gray sports car. 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

0: 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A call of a disturbance at the transient camp on 2nd Street. A dog was barking and a man and woman were screaming at each other.
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0: 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There was no disturbance. And subject 32.
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Good. You just passed me. I'm on Southeast First. Do you want to go to that location we talked about earlier? Over. I'll fall by you. Dispatch 111, I'm clear for my stop. 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
1: Two two four two seven seven seven. Lots of birds.

This is Saskia 4. I'll be out with the subject outside APD, making a report of a hit and run.

0: Sports, that's 04. May I have a vendetta when you're ready? King, Nora, Adam, George, 2-4, John, 7-2, Sam, 5, 3-6, 3-3-0-3.
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1324 traffic. 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